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2: Well, you put it,
1: on my head?
2: No, under the bed.
1: Yodelodelo, yodelodelo,
2: belly. Oh, dear.
1: What do you call it, call it?
2: A tulip.
1: What to do with it, with it?
2: Nothing, just love it.
1: Love it.

Come on. Yodel, yodel, yodel, yodel, yodel, yodel, yodel, yodel, yodel, yodel, yodel, yodel, yodel, yodel, yodel, yodel, yodel, yodel, yodel, yodel, yodel, yodel, yodel, yodel, yodel, yodel, yodel, yodel, 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

Maybe he's right. Maybe there is something the matter with me. I just don't see how a world that makes such wonderful things could be bad.

the people are. I wanna see 'em dancing, walking around on those, what do you call 'em? Oh, feet. Flipping your fins, you don't get too far. 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